0: Takeover.
1: Diese Woche mit Tim und Joe von Rise Against.
2: You know, this might be weird, but like, I feel, I was just listening to the band Creedence Clearwater Revival, CCR, and like, they sang wrote songs in like 70s about what was happening. And it's just this kind of reminder that like, we've been through like tough times and we can get through them. And artists and music and bands, songs have been written about these tough times. And like, they just serve as great reminders that like, this isn't the first time we've gone through this.

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1: Diese Woche mit Tim und Joe von Rise Against.
2: Hey, what's up? This is Tim.
3: I'm Joe from the band Rise Against. And
2: we've been playing Blood Red, White, and Blue. I feel like that was song written about the dangers of extreme patriotism and like things like that, you know? And I feel like that's probably relevant today.

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1: Diese Woche mit Tim und Joe von Rise Against.
2: Hey, what's up? This is Tim.
3: I'm Joe, and we'd have to mention Spiritual Cramp.
2: Yeah, Spiritual Cramp.
3: And LS Dunes. LS Dunes have a record out called Violet, and it's pretty spectacular. And Spiritual Cramp, they're just amazing punk rock, kind of like The Hives and Joy Division and that whole vibe. But yeah, I would encourage everyone to check both those bands out.
2: Yeah.

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1: Diese Woche mit Tim und Joe von Rise Against.
2: I'm Joe from the band Rise Against. And for me, the first rock song I heard that I was drawn to was probably AC/DC, Highway to Hell. Like, it wasn't punk rock, or it was just straight up rock. I was really young, and just the driving, that riff, and like just his Bon Scott's voice, I just took to it at a really young age.

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1: Hey Alice, the first album I got as a kid was The Who's Tommy. It brings back so many memories to hear that album. Can you play Pinball Wizard? Thanks, Ron in Chevy Chase, Maryland. Great album, the first real rock opera. How good is that? So here is The Who's version of Pinball Wizard.

Freaky facts. It's time to become a genius thanks to Alice Cooper. Here we go. In 1926, Henry Ford introduced the 40-hour work week with weekends off, which shaped modern labor practices. New York City has over $1 billion in unpaid parking and speeding tickets. In 1977, a man sold all his belongings and rode a bicycle over 4,000 miles from India to Sweden because he couldn't afford a plane ticket. He had no friends, absolutely no friends that would loan him money. And finally, 6 is the smallest perfect number, meaning that it's equal to the numbers it can be divided by, 1, 2, and 3, unless it's actually a 9. Then it's not perfect. And here's Jimi Hendrix with If 6 Were 9. I doubt if he was talking about mathematics.

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I'm the one that's gonna have to die when it's time for me to die. So let me live my life the way I want to.

Tonight, I've got a track that oozes glam rock greatness, All the Young Dudes by Mott the Hoople. The Bowie-penned anthem has been turning heads since 1972, and over three decades later, it found new life on the soundtrack to the 2007 indie hit, Juno. The film was all quirky charm and awkward teenage wisdom, and the song fit perfectly. Very well written. Very, very, very well written, and very well acted, that movie. So, here's All the Young Dudes from Juno.

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And here's a fun fact. Ricky Medlock, Blackfoot's frontman, actually played drums and sang with Skynyrd in their early days before forming Blackfoot. So let's hear the track. Here's Highway Song.

Which Blackfoot song is often compared to Skinner's Freebird? Highway Song, and I can see why. Starts slow and moody, and then halfway through explodes with drama,

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1: Okay, what's cracking, Bob listeners? This is the Rock Party with Royal Republic. Being a sucker for male harmony vocal parts, this is one of the most epic harmony parts of all time, maybe, at least in rock world, I would say. So, this is Kansas' Carry On, Wayward Son.

0: Pops Rock Party mit Royal Republic.
1: Okay, Royal Republic in the can.
2: Yes, here we are. And now we're going to go to Italy, have some Italian music, I feel. That's good for party.
1: Yeah, it's yeah. Pavarotti.
2: Yeah, and the weird thing I just noticed right now, the band we're going to play is going to be Måneskin, but they have an O in their name.
1: Yeah, what's that about?
2: Yeah, that's our letter. That's a Swedish letter. They just stole that.
1: I think the reason I like my attraction with Måneskin is mainly that, you know, since they sing in Italian, largely at least, I can't understand what they're talking about.
2: No.
1: So that proves like our thesis as Royal Republic that lyrics are not important.
2: Melodies are.
1: Okay. And so here is Måneskin.

0: Bob's Rock Party mit Royal Republic.
1: Hannes.
2: Yo.
1: What's going on?
2: Everything. What do we have coming up?
1: We have some nasty stuff coming up.
2: I like the nasty stuff.
1: It's not really nasty. Tom Petty and the Heartbreakers are one of my favorite bands.
2: Of course, since,
1: you know, birth, basically. Actually got to watch them just before Tom Petty died.
2: You did. That's one of my biggest regrets in life, not joining you and Ulle for that Tom Petty show.
1: We were in the U.S. We were touring the U.S. in 2017, and we had a day off in Indianapolis. And me, I was like laying on the bed just scrolling and seeing, oh, what am I going to do with this day? There's an amusement park and a roller coaster. Tom Petty and the Heartbreakers are in town. Shit, you know, we need to get tickets. So we went, and like every contact we knew, we called everybody, we emailed everybody, and it was sold out, bam, smacked. Like, unless you know Tom Petty, there's no way in. And then we got in touch with, we found tickets on, what was it called, like Craigslist or something, like the used and abused market, whatever. And so we met up with a guy who had four tickets, like who got them on the radio. He was a radio host. So when we met in the parking lot, he had heard of our band.
2: Right. Because
1: they were just spinning Baby at that time. So anyway, we went to see Tom Petty and the Heartbreakers at Sunset in Indianapolis. I will never, ever forget that moment. This is Tom Petty and the Heartbreakers, Even the Loser.

Okay, this is Adam of Royal Republic engaging in another spicy round of Full Steam Slot Machine. And without further ado, here we go. Full Steam Slot Machine. Fuck yeah. Okay, spin the wheel. The letter B. Too many good choices on the letter B. Bangles, Bruce Dickinson, Bruce Springsteen. How about Bruce Springsteen? He never gets any airwaves these days. What is there to say about Bruce Springsteen that hasn't been said? I saw Bruce Springsteen for the first time in Stockholm in 2013. He played a four-hour set, as usual. They did five nights in total in Stockholm, and every night they actually played one part of the show. They did one album all the way through, different albums every night. And on the particular night I saw them, they played Born in the USA from start to finish. That was badass. How about we play Born in the USA? Bruce Springsteen. Rock on.

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1: Alrighty then.
2: Party people, it's Friday, and we're gonna play you some more Swedish music now because we feel like we need to teach you all about Swedish rock and roll. Here's a band called Soundtrack of Our Lives. My dad had a period where he would actually look at the reviews in like Dagens Nyheter, Today's News.
1: Yeah, yeah.
2: And he would, anything that got 10 out of 10, he would buy it.
1: Wow, so there's not a whole lot like getting 10 out of 10.
2: No, but he bought the Soundtrack of Our Lives.
1: They got 10 out of 10?
2: They got a 10 out of 10.
1: Oh.
2: But not on this album, I think. But this song kicks ass. It's called Sisters Around. Check it out.

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2: 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But the one band that really stood out was this band, Alice in Chains, Them Bones.

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1: And there we are. Okay. Pa.
2: Yo.
1: What's up next?
2: Song 2 by Blur. I love this song. I think it's a really, really kick-ass track, rock and roll track by a really, really kick-ass band that I love a lot. I love the record too.

0: It is. All right. But do you have a feeling?
1: Yeah. Keep going. See where we're going.
0: Do you have more than a feeling?
1: Sometimes I do, yeah.
0: Yeah.
1: What is more than a feeling?
0: I don't know. I guess we're going to have to ask Boston that.

0: 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Auch nächsten Freitag wieder ab 21 Uhr. 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
1: All right.
2: Yeah.
1: I had fun.
2: I had a lot
1: of fun. That was really cool.
2: Yeah, same.
1: Let's do that again. How about next week?
2: Yeah.
1: Same time, same place.
2: More party rock?
1: More party rock. All right.